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12: Ranch weather. Yellow severe thunderstorm watch in effect for the area for conditions favorable for the development of severe thunderstorms into this evening. Cloudy this evening, 30% chance of showers early and risk of a thunderstorm. Fog patch developing after midnight, low of 18. Cloudy tomorrow morning, 40% chance of showers late afternoon and risk of a thunderstorm. High of 27, feeling 33 with Humidex, UV index high. Cloudy periods tomorrow evening, low of 17. Sunny Saturday, high of 29. For your long-range weather forecast, visit theranch100.com.
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0: The 69th annual Atwood Lions Canada Day celebrations are over, and they would like to acknowledge the generous sponsorships that made their Canada Day so special. They just can't thank the following businesses and people enough. Thanks to friends, family, and volunteers that spend hours in the hot sun every year. Thanks to Cadillac Farm Sunflower Walk for the kids' games. Mornington Communications graciously sponsors the stage and musical entertainment. 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And finally, the Smith family behind Atwood Resources, whose generosity continues again this year by sponsoring incredible fireworks that capped off the day. And thanks to the community for your support. 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
1: Ranch weather. Yellow severe thunderstorm watch in effect for the area for conditions favorable for the development of severe thunderstorms into this evening. Cloudy this evening, 30% chance of showers early and risk of a thunderstorm. Fog patch developing after midnight, low of 18. Cloudy tomorrow morning, 40% chance of showers late afternoon and risk of a thunderstorm. High of 27, feeling 33 with humidex, UV index high. Cloudy periods tomorrow evening, low of 17. Sunny Saturday, high of 29. For your long-range weather forecast, visit theranch100.com.
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0: Summer on the farm, early mornings, long days, and somehow dirt in places you didn't even know existed. According to my calculations, the average farmer spends 14 hours a day working. And according to my calculations, you spent 13 of those hours standing around supervising. Excuse me, I'm essential farm support personnel. You named one cow and now you think you run the operation. Her name is Susan and she respects me. Pretty sure Susan just tried to kick you.
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0: branch weather. Yellow severe thunderstorm watch in effect for the area for conditions favorable for the development of severe thunderstorms into this evening. Cloudy this evening, 30% chance of showers early and risk of a thunderstorm. Fog patch developing after midnight, low of 18. Cloudy tomorrow morning, 40% chance of showers late afternoon and risk of a thunderstorm. High of 27, feeling 33 with Humidex, UV index high. Cloudy periods tomorrow evening, low of 17. Sunny Saturday, high of 29. For your long-range weather forecast, visit theranch100.com.
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0: branch weather. Yellow severe thunderstorm watch in effect for the area for conditions favorable for the development of severe thunderstorms into this evening. Cloudy this evening, 30% chance of showers early and risk of a thunderstorm. Fog patch developing after midnight, low of 18. Cloudy tomorrow morning, 40% chance of showers late afternoon and risk of a thunderstorm. High of 27, feeling 33 with Humidex, UV index high. Cloudy periods tomorrow evening, low of 17. Sunny Saturday, high of 29. For your long-range weather forecast, visit theranch100.com.
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0: ranch weather. Yellow severe thunderstorm watch in effect for the area for conditions favorable for the development of severe thunderstorms into this evening. Cloudy this evening, 30% chance of showers early and risk of a thunderstorm. Fog patch developing after midnight, low of 18. Cloudy tomorrow morning, 40% chance of showers late afternoon and risk of a thunderstorm. High of 27, feeling 33 with humidex, UV index high. Cloudy periods tomorrow evening, low of 17. Sunny Saturday, high of 29. For your long-range weather forecast, visit theranch100.com.
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0: ranch weather. Cloudy this morning, 40% chance of showers late afternoon and risk of a thunderstorm. Fog patches dissipating. High of 27, feeling 33 with Humidex. UV index high. Cloudy periods this evening, low of 17. Sunny tomorrow morning, high of 29. Clear tomorrow evening, low of 15. Sunny Sunday, high of 29. For your long-range weather forecast, visit theranch100.com.
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0: And Jackie? 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

0: ranch weather. Cloudy this morning, 40% chance of showers late afternoon and risk of a thunderstorm. Fog patches dissipating, high of 27, feeling 33 with Humidex. UV index high. Cloudy periods this evening, low of 17. Sunny tomorrow morning, high of 29. Clear tomorrow evening, low of 15. Sunny Sunday, high of 29. For your long-range weather forecast, visit theranch100.com.
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1: 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I'd act

0: ranch weather. Cloudy this morning, 40% chance of showers late afternoon and risk of a thunderstorm. Fog patches dissipating. High of 27, feeling 33 with Humidex. UV index high. Cloudy periods this evening, low of 17. Sunny tomorrow morning, high of 29. Clear tomorrow evening, low of 15. Sunny Sunday, high of 29. For your long-range weather forecast, visit theranch100.com.
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0: Ranch weather. Cloudy this morning, 40% chance of showers late afternoon and risk of a thunderstorm. Fog patches dissipating. High of 27, feeling 33 with Humidex. UV index high. Cloudy periods this evening, low of 17. Sunny tomorrow morning, high of 29. Clear tomorrow evening, low of 15. Sunny Sunday, high of 29. For your long-range weather forecast, visit theranch100.com.
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0: Summer in Midwestern Ontario. The sun is shining, the drinks are cold, and 100.1 The Ranch is the soundtrack of summer. Correction, Burge. Technically, that was my soundtrack to summer. Didn't you just fall off a paddleboard? I was conducting marine weather research. You were trying to impress people doing yoga on the dock. The forecast clearly called for a 70% chance of looking cool. And a 100% chance of failing.
1: Whether you're on the beach, the cottage, the barbecue, or stuck behind a camper doing 60 in an 80 zone, 100.1 The Ranch is Midwestern Ontario's hottest country and your soundtrack of summer.
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4: Ranch weather. Cloudy this morning, 40% chance of showers late afternoon and risk of a thunderstorm. Fog patches dissipating. High of 27, feeling 33 with Humidex. UV index high. Cloudy periods this evening, low of 17. Sunny tomorrow morning, high of 29. Clear tomorrow evening, low of 15. Sunny Sunday, high of 29. For your long-range weather forecast, visit theranch100.com.
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0: From the Ranch Newsroom, I'm Nick Powell. An altercation in Fergus has led to one man being arrested. On July 7th, OPP responded to the area on Tower Street in Fergus at around 11:30 p.m. after a reported altercation took place. Victim did not appear to suffer any injuries, with a 24-year-old of Fergus being charged with assault and uttering threats to cause death or bodily harm. The accused will appear in Guelph Court at a later date. The provincial government's dishing out just under $12 million to support hospital upgrades and repairs in Huron, Perth, Bruce, and Grey counties. The Huron-Perth Healthcare Alliance will see the bulk of the funding to the tune of $5,220,021, while Bright Shores Health System receives $3,968,064, the Wingham District Hospital receiving $897,286. Here on Bruce MPP, Lisa Thompson says this targeted funding will allow local hospitals to make critical upgrades, provide a safer and more comfortable environment for both patients and dedicated healthcare frontline workers. Funding comes off $266 million investment through the Health Infrastructure Renewal Fund. North Perth is backing their support on a letter from the town of Whitby calling for a review of the Ontario Land Tribunal and enhancing deference to municipal planning decisions. Councillor Alan Rothwell says Whitby has raised concerns and called for a review of the OLT's procedures and actions. The letter, the government is being called to review the role and mandate of the OLT and ensure greater respect to municipal planning decisions, among other requests. Mayor Todd Kaysenberg says right now is a rather odd time for municipalities in terms of dealing with the Ontario Land Tribunal.
1: The OLT cannot possibly have the kind of insight into our community that we have. And so for them to be looking to make decisions about this, about the matters that we have concerns about, I find frustrating at the very least.
0: Council endorsed their support to send their correspondence to MPP Matthew Ray, the Minister of Housing and Municipal Affairs, County of Perth, and other municipalities within the county. Concerns have continued to be raised by Moorfield residents regarding the change to mail delivery. Following this, Mapleton Mayor Greg Davidson met with Canada Post to advocate for the community and ensure a solution could be found. Since then, Canada Post has now agreed to work with the township to identify one or two community mailbox locations in Moorfield. This will include having one near the seniors' residence and ensure mail service is more convenient, accessible, and positioned to meet the community's future growth. Township staff will be working with Canada Post over the coming weeks to find ideal locations, and installation is expected in September or October. And the Quebec government's tightening up rules to stop dangerous trucking, mainly with drivers from Ontario. Truck drivers from Ontario who have less than 2 years' experience on the road who want to move to Quebec will now have to pass a driving exam in order to obtain a heavy vehicle license. Should they fail this exam twice, they will have to complete mandatory training to get authorization to drive heavy trucks. Quebec's Auto Insurance Board has also promised to tighten road safety requirements for temporary foreign workers. For these and other stories, visit our website at theranch100.com. Weather is next.
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0: Ranch weather, cloudy skies with a chance of showers throughout the morning with a risk of thunderstorm for the afternoon. High 29 degrees, feeling like 34 with the Humidex. Partly cloudy skies later tonight, chance of showers and a risk of thunderstorm with a low 17. Tomorrow, sunshine throughout the day, high 29 degrees with clear skies Saturday night and a low 15. Sunny skies throughout the day on Sunday, high 29. It's currently 17 degrees in Listowel, 16 in Mitchell, and 17 in Palmerston. Find your full weather forecast online at theranch100.com.
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1: When Belgium goes up against Spain, remaining quarterfinals include England and Norway, Argentina playing Switzerland. Baseball, the Detroit Tigers keep rolling, running down the Athletics 4-1. The New York Yankees run over the Tampa Bay Rays 12-4. Boston Red Sox pick up the 2-1 win over the Chicago White Sox. Stefan Jager leads at the end of day one of the ISCO Championship, sitting at 7-under. Adam Svensson leads for Canadians, who's tied for 7th at 5-under. Day two action continues over the morning at the HCC Championship course. And the Anaheim Ducks have matched their offer sheet made by Philadelphia for forward Leo Carlson, making him the highest-paid player in the league. The 21-year-old is now inked to a 5-year, $90 million contract. Carlson posted 29 goals for 67 points in 70 games last season, adding 4 goals and 11 points in 12 playoff games. And that is a look at sports. I'm Nick Powell.
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5: The TSX closed 264 points higher at 35,200. The S&P 500 gained 60 points to close at 7,543. The Dow Jones is up 139 points to finish the day at 52,487, while the NASDAQ closed at 26,206, 336 points higher. Crude is down $1 to $71 a barrel. Gold rose $48 to $4,130 an ounce. And the Canadian dollar is trading at 70 cents U.S.
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6: It's Friday.
7: It's Friday? Already?
8: It's the weekend. It's the weekend.
9: I heard that this show is, like, really good.
10: It's good. It's great. It's great.
11: Let's begin. Do you happen to have the time?
12: It's showtime.
13: It is showtime here on a Friday. Mm-hmm. You thought we weren't going to join you for a second there, didn't you?
14: Yeah. We pulled a fast one on you.
13: Having some technical difficulties here, but I think we've got her figured out. We're ready to rock and roll.
14: Damn right.
13: Let's get into the weekend already.
14: Yeah, we're mailing it in as best we can.
13: Coming up here, we're going to wrap up our three different contests. So someone's taking home a $25 DQ gift card. Mm-hmm. Someone will also take home four passes for the Mount Forest Fireworks Festival. And another person going to take home weekend passes for the list. Festival Fair. We will have another contest announcement after that as well. Reach out to us here in studio at 226-622-7288 if you've got a birthday submission coming up this weekend or today. We're happy to get that on the air for you now. As far as events go, we've got the Clifford Carnival Celebration going down tomorrow.
14: Yeah, it's been amazing to see all these different events going down in Clifford. It truly does show just that area is booming and bustling.
13: That, of course, brought to you by the Town of Minto and Clifford Connects, so we'll chat a bit about that. I know we just wrapped up the Dungannon Pro Rodeo.
14: Yep.
13: But we've got the Homedale Pro Rodeo coming up on the 31st of July. That is also an official qualifier for the Calgary Stampede.
14: Damn.
13: So,
14: all right.
13: Give you some details on that, too. It's going down in Walkerton, if you'd like to make a drive. And then, obviously, it's crazy to look at the calendar and see we are 3 weeks out from Hayloft Music Festival.
14: Oh, damn.
13: Yes, sir.
14: That's a shocker. I know. Immediately.
13: I know. Make sure, if you haven't yet gotten your tickets, to do so. HayloftMusicFestival.com. We'll chat a bit about that and the Tailgate Music Festival. Mm-hmm. I mean, we've got Music of the Fields, Rock the Park. Yeah. Everything seems to be going on in the next couple of months here. So let's dive into our Brainbuster question, 226-622-7288, if you want to be our champion here this morning. So the question that we posed to you today, again, having some difficulties here.
14: I love technology.
13: Nearly half of us admit we have worn this at some point in our lives. What is the answer? Admit is the key word there, too. So it's obviously something we wouldn't wear in our everyday lives. Okay. Again, nearly half of us admit we have worn this at some point in our lives. What is the answer we're looking for? Justin Moore is coming up.
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0: Justin Moore with A Woman You Love on 100.1 FM. Got time to go through a couple answers here, so let's see what we're working with this morning. 226-622-7288. Nearly half of us admit we have worn this at some point in our lives, and we've gotten some really good answers here. So a costume of some kind.
1: Well, okay.
0: Yeah.
1: Yeah.
0: It's a good guess.
1: Absolutely.
0: Most of us probably have dressed up for Halloween or some sort of masquerade or something. Handcuffs.
1: There's two ways that can go.
0: Were they fuzzy handcuffs?
1: Yeah. Were they handcuffs?
0: Do plastic handcuffs count? Because my brothers and I have played a lot of cops and robbers.
1: Do you know what? I'm a count it.
0: There we go. Then I have worn handcuffs.
1: I'm a count it.
0: And those are the only handcuffs I've worn.
1: That we know of.
0: Cowboy hat. A cowboy hat?
1: Yeah, okay.
0: Yeah, good guess.
1: Absolutely.
0: Secondhand clothing.
1: Okay.
0: Also a very good guess. And it is not my wife's underwear. Made sure to clarify, not me, of course. Socks and sandals.
1: Nothing wrong with that.
0: Good guess. Not our answer. Oh, my gosh. Rain hat.
1: Okay.
0: A rain hat. Yeah. I like the rain hats that you see like on safari.
1: Oh,
0: the big round ones.
1: Mm-hmm.
0: Those are cool. Sweater vest.
1: Okay. Yeah.
0: I have rocked the sweater vest
1: Hell yeah,
0: before.
1: Man.
0: I'll be the first to admit I have rocked the sweater vest. An apron.
1: Okay.
0: An apron's a good guess. Not the answer we're looking for. And it's not a Speedo. A budgie smuggler. Very good guess. Not the answer we're looking for. 226-622-7288. It's nearly half of us. Mm-hmm. So chances are you have worn these. Again, you would have to admit to wearing these because it's not something you would wear in your everyday life. First hint, you're wearing them at one specific destination. At least I sure hope so. One specific destination you are wearing these. Probably never warm again for the rest of your life.
1: Oh my.
0: Again, I hope so. What do we have in our news?
1: It looks like Moorefield is going to be getting at least some community mailboxes. This has been an ongoing issue in the area. And it's just, I guess, a good thing to see here for the residents of Moorefield. You are going to get some mailboxes.
0: Okay. Nick Powell's got the details. We'll be back after this.
2: From the Ranch Newsroom, I'm Nick Powell. A 50-year-old has been charged following a stop in Mapleton. At around 10 a.m. on July 7th, Wellington County OPP was on patrol when a vehicle was stopped on Wellington Road 7, operating with an insecure load. Police also spotted an open container of liquor, with a search of the vehicle later finding suspected meth. 50-year-old man of Mapleton is facing a list of charges including possession of a Schedule 1 substance, driving under suspension, insecure load, driving without insurance, and driving with no validated permits. Accused will appear in court in September. Listowel Technology Incorporated is getting a boost from the province. Through the Southwestern Ontario Development Fund, LTI is receiving $1.5 million to support advanced manufacturing expansion. Perth Wellington MPP Matthew Ray says LTI's $13.2 million investment will boost productivity, strengthen Ontario's growing EV and automotive manufacturing sector, retain 420 local jobs, and add 10 more jobs in North Perth. And concerns have continued to be raised by Moorefield residents regarding the change to mail delivery. Following this, Mapleton Mayor Greg Davidson met with Canada Post, advocating for the community and to ensure a solution could be found. Canada Post has now agreed to work with the township to find one or two community mailbox locations in Moorefield. This will include having one near the seniors' residence and ensure mail service is more convenient, accessible, and positioned to meet the community's future. For these and other stories, visit our website at theranch100.com. Weather is next.
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2: Ranch weather, cloudy skies with a chance of showers throughout the morning with a risk of thunderstorm for the afternoon. High 29 degrees, feeling like 34 with the humidex. Partly cloudy skies later tonight, chance of showers and a risk of thunderstorm with a low 17. Tomorrow, sunshine throughout the day, high 29 degrees with clear skies Saturday night and a low 15. Sunny skies throughout the day on Sunday, high 29. It's currently 17 degrees in Listowel, 16 in Mitchell, and 17 in Palmerston. Find your full weather forecast online at theranch100.com.
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2: Chugging sports, France blanks Morocco 2-0 in the quarterfinals of the FIFA World Cup. The quarterfinals will continue this afternoon with Spain taking on Belgium. The games this weekend will include Switzerland and Argentina. England plays Norway. Detroit Tigers complete the sweep, closing up with a 4-1 win over the Athletics. The New York Yankees rout the Tampa Bay Rays 12-4. Boston takes down the Chicago White Sox 2-1. Leo Carlson is staying in Anaheim. Ducks matched an offer sheet made by Philadelphia last week at 5 years, $90 million, carrying an average annual value of $18 million. Carlson posted 29 goals and 67 points over 70 games last season, who in the postseason added 4 goals and 11 points in 12 games. And that is a look at sports. I'm Nick Powell.
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2: And now the news, weather, traffic, farm report, fishing conditions, pollen count, moon phase, and the exact percentage chance your barbecue gets rained out today.
7: Pal, people just want to know if they need a jacket.
2: They do. At precisely 7:42 this morning, temperatures will drop 3 degrees. Winds will shift northwest at 11 kilometers an hour, and someone in Listowel will complain about it on Facebook.
7: How do you even know that?
2: I know things, Burge. I'm basically the Google of Midwestern Ontario with a backwards hat.
3: Wake up with Burge and Powell on 100.1 The Ranch, Midwestern Ontario's hottest country. 100.1 The Ranch, where the country's hot and Powell's weather forecasts are somehow longer than winter.
0: All right. Welcome back, Ranch Country. It is 6:42. Still going through answers for the Brainbuster question. More or nearly half of us admit we have worn this at some point in our lives, and the hint I gave you was that you would wear these in one specific destination. It is not a hospital gown. The one that ties in the back so it never covers your butt.
1: Yeah.
0: Good guess. Not our answer. A fur suit.
1: Oh, God.
0: I won't ask why.
1: Yeah.
0: Well, to each their own.
1: We'll leave that with you.
0: Snowshoes.
1: Oh, there we go.
0: That's a great guess.
1: Nice.
0: Where else are you going to wear snowshoes other than when you go out snowshoeing? You just walk around Walmart like that? No. Good guess. Not our answer. Hawaiian shirt to a Jimmy Buffett concert.
1: There you go. That's good.
0: That's the only time it's acceptable to wear that, actually. If you're a parrot head, rock on, man. Go down to, what do they call it again? Margaritaville?
1: Margaritaville.
0: Go down to Margaritaville.
1: That's where we're wasting away.
0: Just have a time. They used to have like whole like cruises with Jimmy Buffett, too. Just Jimmy Buffett music all day.
1: Yeah, that's all it was. How are you going to lose your mind?
0: Cheeseburgers in paradise. Good guess. Not the answer we're looking for. We actually got a Hawaiian shirt quite a few times here.
1: Yeah, all right.
0: Jorts. That's a word I don't think I've ever seen typed out.
1: Damn,
0: jorts. The jean shorts are where it's at. That's a cool look.
1: Damn right, man.
0: You got to cut them high enough, though. Yeah. I got to see some thigh.
1: I mean, if you cut them too low, you can't do your splits.
0: You can't flex properly.
1: You can't flex.
0: Water shoes, says Nissa.
1: Ooh, there's a good one.
0: That's a great guess as
1: Absolutely.
0: Well.
1: Absolutely.
0: You ever tried walking along like a beach where it's all rocks and you have no water shoes? Ugh. You look so ridiculous.
1: Oh, man. Unbelievable.
0: Even swimming, actually. When I go up to like the Southampton, Saugeen Shores area to swim in Lake Huron, a lot of the bottom is rocks.
1: Yeah.
0: And man, you will tear your feet up walking out there without water shoes.
1: Yeah, be thankful if you have them. Be thankful you got water shoes. If you don't, it's a worthy investment.
0: Who cares what they look like?
1: Yeah.
0: Your feet are going to thank you
1: exactly.
0: in the end.
1: Exactly.
0: So.
1: While your friends made fun of you, they're going to be holstering their blisters in the blood.
0: Toga.
1: Yeah, baby.
0: Gosh, we got to make toga the answer one of these days.
1: Yeah.
0: I got to find a question. Because we've gotten toga quite a few times with some of these outfit-related questions, and I want it to be toga, but it's not.
1: Yeah.
0: I have worn a toga, though.
1: My very first party I ever went to in college was a toga party.
0: Good stuff.
1: That was awesome.
0: It's not a swimming cap.
1: Ooh, all right.
0: Not a swimming cap.
1: That's a good one.
0: Not a ghillie suit. Unless you're a sniper or maybe out playing airsoft. I've seen videos of those guys in the ghillie suits playing airsoft. A helmet.
1: Okay.
0: I hope you've worn a helmet at some point.
1: Yeah, I really hope so.
0: Good guess. Not the answer that we're looking for either. So, here's your second hint.
1: Oh, boy.
0: Oh! I can't even get through it. Oh, my God.
1: Come on, brother.
0: Come visit me. Oh! 226-622-7288. You're going to come visit him, and you're going to wear these.
1: That is the bravest thing I've ever heard you see or do in my entire life. That was incredible.
0: Dawson Gray, one's going to hurt. I'm 100.1 FM.

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0: Hello?
1: Morning, fellas.
0: What's going on, dude?
1: Would it be Mickey Ears?
0: Mickey Ears, yeah, is what we're looking for, yes.
1: Nice.
0: Yes. Have you worn those at some point?
1: When I was a child, yeah.
0: There you go.
1: Never got the joy to actually go to Disneyland, but we got to wear the ears.
2: It's the closest thing.
0: That's the saddest story I've ever heard.
2: Damn, Mike.
0: Parents wake you up on Christmas morning and surprise you with Mickey ears. You just automatically assume you're going to Disney World. They're like, no, we're going to watch The Little Mermaid.
1: Yeah.
0: Gosh. Mike, thanks for the call, buddy. Mm-hmm. That is the answer we're looking for. Mickey Mouse ears. Nearly half of us admit we have worn those at some point in our lives. Like I said, hopefully that was restricted to the park.
2: Mm-hmm.
0: You're not one of those people just walking around the mall with Mickey Mouse ears on.
1: I got to say, that impersonation was spot on.
2: Yeah, damn right it was.
0: Thanks, buddy. Appreciate it. I really felt like a man in the ocean by himself for a moment there. Like somebody tossed me a lifeline. appreciate it, brother. You have yourself a great day. You can still get in on our three different contests here, Mike. Good luck.
1: Sounds good.
0: Okay, buddy. Bye-bye. And there we go. Mike Moore with the answer here this morning. Good friend of the show. Has worn Mickey ears, but didn't get to go to the park. That's crazy.
2: That's just so sad.
0: I know. That's a villain origin story right there. Okay, well, thanks to everyone who sent their answers in. That's what we were looking for, Mickey Mouse ears. Mm-hmm. Nearly half of us have worn them at some point in our lives. Hopefully, just in that one location.
2: Yeah.
0: Let's take a quick break. Zach Bryan's coming up. Nick Powell will get us into our 7 a.m. news.
3: 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Your next job could be here. 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

0: like the way the orange touches all things around. The grass, trees, and dew, how I just hate you. 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
1: Something in the Orange on 100.1 FM. It's time. We're going to get into our news. We are sitting at 18 degrees right now. Expecting some showers, possible thunderstorms this afternoon too. Our high is 28. Obviously, with the humidex, we'll feel a bit warmer than that. Local hospitals going to be receiving provincial funding. Nick has the details for us.
2: From the Ranch Newsroom, I'm Nick Powell. A 50-year-old's been charged after a stop in Mapleton. July 7th at around 10 a.m., Wellington County OPP was on patrol when a vehicle was stopped on Wellington Road 7, which was operating with an insecure load. Police also noticed an open container of liquor, with the search also finding suspected meth. 50-year-old of Mapleton is facing a list of charges, including possession of a Schedule 1 substance, driving while under suspension, driving without insurance, insecure load, and driving with no validated permit. The accused will appear in court in September. Listable Technology Incorporated is getting a boost from the province. Through the Southwestern Ontario Development Fund, LTI is receiving $1.5 million supporting advanced manufacturing expansion. Perth Wellington MPP Matthew Ray says LTI's $13.2 million investment will boost productivity, strengthen Ontario's growing EV and automotive manufacturing sector, retaining 420 local jobs while adding 10 more jobs in North Perth. North Perth is backing their support in a letter from the town of Whitby, calling for a review of the Ontario Land Tribunal and enhancing deference to municipal planning decisions. Councillor Alan Rothwell says Whitby has raised their concerns, calling for a review of the OLT's procedures and actions. In a letter, the government is being called to review the role and mandate of the OLT and ensure greater respect for municipal planning decisions, among other requests. Mayor Todd Kaysenberg says right now, it is a rather odd time for municipalities in terms of dealing with the Ontario Land Tribunal.
3: The OLT cannot possibly have the kind of insight into our community that we have. And so for them to be looking to make decisions about this, about the matters that we have concerns about, I find frustrating at the very least.
2: Council endorsed their support to send their correspondence to MPP Matthew Ray, the Minister of Housing and Municipal Affairs, County of Perth, and other municipalities in the county. Moorefield will be getting some mailbox locations. Concerns have been raised by residents given the recent issues with mail service in town. Mapleton Mayor Greg Davidson met with Canada Post, speaking for the public and ensuring there would be a solution, which saw Canada Post agree to work with the town and get community mailboxes for Moorefield. Township staff will continue to work with Canada Post over the coming weeks and find ideal locations for the mailboxes, with installation expected in September or October. And the Quebec government is tightening up rules to stop dangerous trucking, mainly with drivers from Ontario. Truck drivers from Ontario who have less than 2 years' experience on the road who want to move to Quebec will now have to pass a driving exam in order to obtain a heavy vehicle license. Should they fail this exam twice, they will have to complete mandatory training to get authorization to drive heavy trucks. Quebec's Auto Insurance Board has also promised to tighten road safety requirements for temporary foreign workers. For these and other stories, visit our website at theranch100.com. Weather is next.
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2: Ranch weather, cloudy skies with a chance of showers throughout the morning with a risk of thunderstorm for the afternoon. High 29 degrees, feeling like 34 with the humidex. Partly cloudy skies later tonight, chance of showers and a risk of thunderstorm with a low 17. Tomorrow, sunshine throughout the day, high 29 degrees with clear skies Saturday night and a low 15. Sunny skies throughout the day on Sunday, high 29. It's currently 17 degrees in Listowel, 16 in Mitchell, and 17 in Palmerston. Find your full weather forecast online at theranch100.com.
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2: Trucking sports, France is on to the semifinals of the FIFA World Cup, who blanked Morocco 2-0 in the first quarterfinals matchup. Next up will be this afternoon, when Belgium goes up against Spain. The remaining quarterfinals include England and Norway, Argentina playing Switzerland. Baseball, the Detroit Tigers keep rolling, running down the Athletics 4-1. The New York Yankees run over the Tampa Bay Rays 12-4. Boston Red Sox pick up the 2-1 win over the Chicago White Sox. Stefan Jager leads at the end of day one of the ISCO Championship, sitting at 7-under. Adam Svensson leads for Canadians, who's tied for 7th at 5-under. Day two action continues over the morning at the HCC Championship course. And the Anaheim Ducks have matched their offer sheet made by Philadelphia for forward Leo Carlson, making him the highest paid player in the league. 21-year-old is now inked to a 5-year, $90 million contract. Carlson posted 29 goals for 67 points in 70 games last season, adding 4 goals and 11 points in 12 playoff games. And that is a look at sports. I'm Nick Powell.
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1: Worth the Double from Jade Eagleson on 100.1 FM, 10 after 7. Coming up in just a few minutes, we will get our list of Brainbuster champions out. Later on, your good news file brought to you by Van Allen Insurance. Also have our morning laugh coming up. We're going to play Breakfast Scrambler for a $25 DQ gift card and going to give you a cue to text either in this hour or our next hour for four passes for the Mount Forest Fireworks Festival. That running the 16th through the 19th happens to coincide with the 170th Listowel Fair. I do have some weekend passes for that, and we're playing Listowel Fair Trivia. So another question coming up. Dylan Scott, Can't Have Mine on 100.1 FM, Perth County's hottest country.

0: Billy Zimmerman, Chevy Silverado on 100.1 FM. That's a big hit with the kids.
1: Oh, yeah.
0: When we had the students in from West Perth Elementary, they all were like, oh, Chevy Silverado. That's the jam.
1: It's the one. I mean, credit to the kids. It's a great song choice there.
0: Do have our list of Brainbuster champions.
1: Mm-hmm.
0: So, apparently I sounded a little bit like the Pillsbury Doughboy.
1: You did?
0: After thinking, I was like, you know what? They do sound pretty similar.
1: I guess so, yeah.
0: I understand why some people were thrown off. I was trying to do Mickey Mouse.
1: Yes.
0: Okay. I'm not great at impressions.
1: I knew what it was right away.
0: But Mike did give us a ring.
1: Yep.
0: Guy Boulanger had the answer this morning as well.
1: Mm-hmm.
0: Thanks so much for playing, Guy. Doug Kellum had the answer. Good friend of the show. Great job, Doug. And Conrad is a Brainbuster champion this morning. Marlene had the answer. Very well done, Marlene. And Deanna is also a Brainbuster champion. John Erskine, he had the answer.
1: Nice.
0: One of the first with it this morning. And Wayne Shewan also had the answer as well. Great job, fellas. Buzz Ribey is a Brainbuster champion.
1: Right on.
0: And finally, all is right in the world because Isaac Pood is back on our list.
1: Oh, it's been a while.
0: Been a few days at least.
1: Yeah.
0: Been a few days. Now, he's been chiming in, just hasn't been going his way.
1: The Iron Man streak is over for
0: I'm
1: him.
0: Just used to seeing his name there every single day. So, Isaac, great job. All of them said wearing Mickey Mouse ears.
1: Yeah, looks like she wouldn't be the only one. We've got a fair amount of comments on Facebook here, but just one this morning as Rebecca Wilson McCracken saying Mickey Mouse ears.
0: Okay, good stuff. Well, it is National French Fry Day.
1: Right.
0: Who doesn't
1: on.
0: Love French
1: yeah,
0: fries?
1: Damn right.
0: Here's Corey Rodriguez on French fries. This is actually from his appearance on the Conan O'Brien show back in 2019.
2: I don't care what fast food I eat. If I order French fries, I have to eat every fry. Like, I get depressed if the fries start running out. Like, I reach in a bag. I'm like, I know there was more fries in this bag. Where's the rest of those fries? Then I move the napkin out the way, and I find that one little burnt piece of crunchy fry. I'm like, that's what I'm talking about, baby, right there. My meal is complete, right? Before today, I haven't been to McDonald's in like 6 or 7 months, and I was cleaning out my car, and I found some French fries in between the seats. Yes, and the fries look better than they did the day that I bought them. Right? I was like, how is there no bacteria on these fries? You know how bad of a food you have to be for mold to be like, I don't eat that. I was talking to one of my friends about it. I was like, yo, I found some French fries in between my seats. She was like, you found French fries? She said, I found a burger in between my seats. I was like, what, like a wrapped up burger? She was like, no, just a patty. I said, who loses a burger patty in between their seats? How dirty is your car that you can lose a patty? I've never once went to McDonald's and was eating a cheeseburger and the meat fell from between the bun. And I just kept eating it like, oh, I guess this is just a ketchup, onion, cheese, mustard, pickle.
0: He's not wrong.
1: Yeah.
0: He is not wrong. How do you not notice the patty has slipped out of your burger?
1: Yeah, a French fry slipping through your hand, sure, I'll give you that, but just a whole burger patty.
0: And how does that massive disc go unnoticed for weeks in your car?
1: The worst part is you wouldn't notice the smell because those burgers, like,
0: no,
1: they don't age.
0: They need to study that.
1: Yeah.
0: They need to do some sort of experiments and figure out why those are not decaying. Okay, well, traffic and weather is coming up. Shania Twain also on the way. Stick around.
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13: Hi, this is Tanya Tucker.
14: Isn't it time to find out about traffic and weather yet?
1: Ranch traffic, a mix of sun and cloud this morning. Chance of showers with risk of thunderstorm for the afternoon. High 27 degrees, feeling 33 with the humidex. Roads are bare and dry with clear visibility. There are no known issues at this time.
15: Smooth, consistent, and straight down the fairway.
16: Kind of like Corey Connors.
15: That's how we play country. 100.1 The Ranch. Pure Canadian precision. Grip it and rip it.

0: Chris Young here on 100.1 FM. 731. What do we got?
1: Oh, all kinds of money being poured into our local hospitals here. The Huron Perth Healthcare Alliance getting all kinds of money, including down over in Hanover. The hospital is going to be seeing some funding. Just great to see some more of that here.
0: Okay. Well, we're sitting at 18 degrees. Our high is 27. It is crazy to look at that forecast. See nothing but sunshine, 30, 30, 30 throughout the rest of the week here.
1: It's going to be a great weekend.
0: Are expecting some showers today. That'll cool it off a little bit.
1: Yeah.
0: Reach out to us with any news or traffic tips. We'll be back after this.
2: From the Ranch Newsroom, I'm Nick Powell. An altercation in Fergus has led to one man being arrested. July 7th, OPP responded to the area on Tower Street in Fergus at around 11:30 p.m. after a reported altercation took place. Victim did not appear to suffer any injuries, with a 24-year-old of Fergus being charged with assault and uttering threats to cause death or bodily harm. Accused will appear in Guelph Court at a later date. The provincial government's dishing out just under $12 million to support hospital upgrades and repairs in Huron, Perth, Bruce, and Gray counties. The Huron Perth Healthcare Alliance will see the bulk of the funding to the tune of $5,220,021, while Bright Shores Health System receives $3,968,064, with the Wingham and District Hospital receiving $897,286. The funding is coming off $266 million investments through the Health Infrastructure Renewal Board. And concerns have continued to be raised by Moorfield residents regarding the change in mail delivery. Following this, Mapleton Mayor Greg Davidson met with Canada Post to advocate for the community and ensure a solution could be found. Since then, Canada Post has now agreed to work with the township to identify one or two community mailbox locations in Moorfield. Township staff will be working with Canada Post over the coming weeks to find ideal locations, with installation expected in September or October. For these and other stories, visit our website at theranch100.com. Weather is next.
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2: Ranch weather, cloudy skies with a chance of showers throughout the morning with a risk of thunderstorm for the afternoon. High 29 degrees, feeling like 34 with the Humidex. Partly cloudy skies later tonight, chance of showers and a risk of thunderstorm with a low 17. Tomorrow, sunshine throughout the day, high 29 degrees with clear skies Saturday night and a low 15. Sunny skies throughout the day on Sunday, high 29. It's currently 17 degrees in Listowel, 16 in Mitchell, and 17 in Palmerston. Find your full weather forecast online at theranch100.com.
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2: Chugging sports, France blanks Morocco 2-0 in the quarterfinals of the FIFA World Cup. The quarterfinals will continue this afternoon with Spain taking on Belgium. The games this weekend will include Switzerland and Argentina. England plays Norway. Detroit Tigers complete the sweep, closing up with a 4-1 win over the Athletics. The New York Yankees rout the Tampa Bay Rays 12-4. Boston takes down the Chicago White Sox 2-1. Leo Carlson is staying in Anaheim. Ducks matched an offer sheet made by Philadelphia last week at 5 years, $90 million, carrying an average annual value of $18 million. Carlson posted 29 goals and 67 points over 70 games last season, who in the postseason added 4 goals and 11 points in 12 games. And that is a look at sports. I'm Nick Powell.
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9: Welcome to the Good News File, brought to you by Van Allen Insurance. It Takes a Village made an announcement through Marjorie and her husband Stuart that they're excited to get the doors of the village open again. The two will be managing the organization with the help of a board of directors as well as Donegal Mennonite Church. The goal is to have the doors open on Tuesday, July 21st. They are planning to run the storefront as well as the food support element in the same way that it was before. They're accepting food donations in advance of their opening day with just a private message to their Facebook page. There's a list of items needed on their page as well. They'll start accepting clothing donations once they're open. The hours of operation are Tuesday to Saturday from 10 a.m. to 2 p.m. For all the details, you can find It Takes a Village on Facebook. This has been your Good News File.
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0: iValley here on the ranch, 7:50, and it's time to play. Are you ready?
1: Let's go, baby.
0: Breakfast Scrambler.
1: Yes, sir.
0: $25 DQ gift card could be yours. All you need to do is tell us exactly what song this is today, and we will get you in on the draw.

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1: Yeah, actually, it is.
0: 226-622-7288. If I need to, I will reveal the artist, but let's see if somebody out there can get it. Let's play it again.

0: 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Others sound exactly the same.
1: 100%.
0: That one's tough. 226-622-7288. I'll be impressed if someone can get this between now and the end of the break. Your traffic and weather is coming up. If we need to, we'll reveal the artist.
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11: Isn't it time to find out about traffic and weather yet?
12: Ranch traffic, a mix of sun and cloud this morning. Chance of showers with risk of thunderstorm for the afternoon. High 27 degrees, feeling 33 with the humidex. Roads are bare and dry with clear visibility. There are unknown issues at this time.
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0: Okay, welcome back, Ranch Country. This is a tough one. This is the Breakfast Scrambler

0: It would be you. It would be you. If anyone could get this, it would be you. So, Brent Ellison joining us here, Ranch Country. What's our song today?
1: Is that Knockin' Boots by Luke Bryan?
0: Oh, yep. Man, you're good.
2: Without fail, every you time. Good. He knows.
0: So, artist probably was identifiable enough, right?
1: Yeah, there was a sound to it. I had it down to a couple, and so I thought I'd take a stab with that one.
0: Hey, mm-hmm. You nailed it, brother.
2: Yeah, man.
0: Like I said, that one, once I reverse it, I'm like, oh my gosh, that sounds nothing like Knockin' Boots. So great job. You are qualified yet again. You're a final qualifier, and we're going to call our winner just after 9 a.m., Brent.
1: Sounds good.
0: All right, buddy. Good luck in our two other contests as well. We're going to give away some weekend passes for the Listowel Fair, and then we've also got four passes for the Mount Forest Fireworks Festival, okay?
1: Sounds good.
0: All right, brother. Thanks for listening. Thanks for being a good friend of the show. We'll talk to you soon.
1: Yep, you guys have a good day.
0: Thanks, Brent. Later, bud. And there we go. Brent Ellison is going to be our qualifier. He just keeps getting in. Maybe this is his week. Shout out to everybody else who reached out, too. I know this was a tough one. We got a few different Luke Bryan songs, but it was Knockin' Boots here on the Ranch. This truck.

0: Luke Bryan, Knockin' Boots, here on 100.1 FM. It is that time again. Got to keep you informed, you know? That's why we get to our news. What
1: Damn
0: do we got?
1: Damn right. I appreciate you. That was a great way to hype me up there. down over in Moorfield, it does look like the Township of Mapleton and Canada Post have kind of come to an agreement here. They are going to be getting some mailboxes down there in Moorfield. That has been quite the debate going on for the last little while here.
0: Okay. Nick will fill us in on all we need to know.
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1: From the Ranch Newsroom, I'm Nick Powell. An altercation in Fergus has led to one man being arrested. On July 7th, OPP responded to the area on Tower Street in Fergus at around 11:30 p.m. after a reported altercation took place. Victim did not appear to suffer any injuries, with a 24-year-old of Fergus being charged with assault and uttering threats to cause death or bodily harm. The accused will appear in Guelph Court at a later date. The provincial government is dishing out just under $12 million to support hospital upgrades and repairs in Huron, Perth, Bruce, and Grey counties. The Huron-Perth Healthcare Alliance will see the bulk of the funding to the tune of $5,220,021, while Bright Shores Health System receives $3,968,064, the Wingham District Hospital receiving $897,286. Huron Bruce MPP Lisa Thompson says this targeted funding will allow local hospitals to make critical upgrades, provide a safer and more comfortable environment for both patients and dedicated healthcare frontline workers. Funding comes off $266 million investment through the Health Infrastructure Renewal Fund. North Perth is backing their support on a letter from the town of Whitby calling for a review of the Ontario Land Tribunal and enhancing deference to municipal planning decisions. Councillor Alan Rothwell says Whitby has raised concerns and called for a review of the OLT's procedures and actions. Letter, the government is being called to review the role and mandate of the OLT and ensure greater respect to municipal planning decisions, among other requests. Mayor Todd Kaysenberg says right now is a rather odd time for municipalities in terms of dealing with the Ontario Land Tribunal.
3: The OLT cannot possibly have the kind of insight into our community that we have. And so for them to be looking to make decisions about this, about the matters that we have concerns about, I find frustrating at the very least.
1: Council endorsed their support to send their correspondence to MPP Matthew Ray, the Minister of Housing and Municipal Affairs, County of Perth, and other municipalities within the county. Concerns have continued to be raised by Moorfield residents regarding the change to mail delivery. Following this, Mapleton Mayor Greg Davidson met with Canada Post to advocate for the community and ensure a solution could be found. Since then, Canada Post has now agreed to work with the township to identify one or two community mailbox locations in Moorfield. This will include having one near the seniors' residence and ensure mail service is more convenient, accessible, and positioned to meet the community's future growth. Township staff will be working with Canada Post over the coming weeks to find ideal locations. An installation is expected in September or October. And the Quebec government's tightening up rules to stop dangerous trucking, mainly with drivers from Ontario. Truck drivers from Ontario who have less than 2 years' experience on the road who want to move to Quebec will now have to pass a driving exam in order to obtain a heavy vehicle license. Should they fail this exam twice, they will have to complete mandatory training to get authorization to drive heavy trucks. Quebec's Auto Insurance Board has also promised to tighten road safety requirements for temporary foreign workers. For these and other stories, visit our website at theranch100.com. Weather is next.
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1: Shoreline Classics weather, a mix of sun and cloud this morning with a high 27 degrees heading into the afternoon, feeling like 32 with the humidex and a UV index of 7 or high. Clear skies later tonight, and up to a low of 15 overnight. Tomorrow, mainly sunny skies throughout the day, high 26 degrees, feeling like 28 with clear skies Saturday night, low 15. Sunshine throughout the day on Sunday, high 29. Find your full weather forecast online at shorelineclassicsfm.com.
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1: Trucking sports, France is on to the semifinals at the FIFA World Cup, who blanked Morocco 2-0 in the first quarterfinals matchup. Next up will be this afternoon, when Belgium goes up against Spain. The remaining quarterfinals include England and Norway, Argentina playing Switzerland. Baseball, the Detroit Tigers keep rolling, running down the Athletics 4-1. The New York Yankees run over the Tampa Bay Rays 12-4. Boston Red Sox pick up the 2-1 win over the Chicago White Sox. Stefan Jager leads at the end of day one of the ISCO Championship, sitting at 7-under. Adam Svensson leads for Canadians, who's tied for 7th at 5-under. Day two action continues over the morning at the HCC Championship course. And the Anaheim Ducks have matched their offer sheet made by Philadelphia for forward Leo Carlson, making him the highest-paid player in the league. The 21-year-old is now inked to a 5-year, $90 million contract. Carlson posted 29 goals for 67 points in 70 games last season, adding 4 goals and 11 points in 12 playoff games. And that is a look at sports. I'm Nick Powell.
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0: 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That means we got to get some birthdays going. 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

0: 622-7288. If it's coming up Saturday or Sunday, we're happy to do it now and leave it for Dave Saturday morning.
1: Yeah, I mean, we took a look at the email inbox. I didn't see anything in my inbox, so if you did submit through the website, yes, definitely reach out to us here in studio because we can get that out there for you, but we didn't see anything in the inbox there.
0: So we did play Breakfast Scrambler, but we didn't give you your cue to text for the Mount Forest Fireworks Festival yet, and we have not yet done some Listowel Fair trivia. That will be coming up shortly. Make sure you have your phone ready. And in the meantime, let's get back into the ranch country. Chris Cummings, just around the corner. Right now, down with Smith. How Do You Miss Me? On 100.1 FM, The Ranch.

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1: It's already that time. Let's get some birthdays going. Mm-hmm. You can reach out to us with yours at any point. We will get them on the air for you. 226-622-7288. First on our list, he's turning 19 years old, Mason Thames. He is the Hiccup in the live-action How to Train Your Dragon movie. He's also going to be in the upcoming John Wick spinoff.
2: Oh, all
1: next,
2: right.
1: A very happy birthday going out to Wyatt Russell, the son of Kurt Russell. Looks just like his dad, too.
2: We'll be seeing him soon.
1: Turning 40 years old. Yeah, John Walker, of course, in the MCU. Jessica Simpson is turning 46 years old today. Wish her a very happy birthday. And a happy birthday going out to Sofia Vergara, turning 54. She is incredible in Modern Family. So funny, so charming. Next, a very happy birthday to Neil Tennant of the Pet Shop Boys, who gave us West End Girls, turning 72 years old. Arlo Guthrie, turning 79 years old. And a very happy birthday going out to Robert Pine. His son, Chris Pine, plays Captain Kirk in the new Star Trek movies. Robert was Paunch and John's boss, Sergeant Joseph Gaitrer on Chips.
2: Yeah.
1: Happy birthday to all of them. Let's get to our locals.
2: Yeah, we got one today. We got one tomorrow. We got one Sunday. So we're going in a nice order here today. We'll kick things off here with a big happy birthday to Grandma Butter Tart here today.
1: Already her birthday.
2: Yeah, wow. Getting love from Julia, Brett, and Lauren here this morning.
1: Grandma Butter Tart, happy birthday.
2: Coming up here tomorrow, a very special birthday here for me is I want to wish a big happy birthday coming up on Saturday to Anita Weber. She is one of the fine folks down there at the Neustadt Brewery. She's going to be celebrating her birthday here tomorrow. Okay. So a big happy birthday out there to Anita.
1: Happy birthday, Anita.
2: And we will wrap things up here by wishing our good friend here, Greg Stone. He's celebrating his birthday here on Sunday. Going to be 63 years young.
1: Oh, my goodness.
2: Big happy birthday out there to Mr. Stone.
1: Happy birthday. Well, used to join me on Saturday mornings. Jody Snell is actually going to be celebrating her birthday tomorrow. Jody, friends and family, wishing you a very happy birthday. We hope you have a great birthday, too. Traffic and weather's coming up. We're going to give you a cue to call if you want to take home some passes for the Mount Forest Fireworks Festival.
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10: Isn't it time to find out about traffic and weather yet?
2: Ranch traffic, a mix of sun and cloud this morning. Chance of showers with risk of thunderstorm for the afternoon. High 27 degrees, feeling 33 with the Humidex. Roads are bare and dry with clear visibility. There are no known issues at this time.
6: There's throwing one back. And then they're throwing it back.
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1: Okay, 8:29. I think we can go a bit early. What do we have?
2: We can go a bit early. In fact, we're going so early, I feel a bit underprepared, but it's a good thing. It's a good thing I'm always prepared with different news stories. We did talk about the mailboxes and its way to Moorfield, but how about all of this funding for our local hospitals? I believe that here on Perth, Health Carolina is seeing a couple of million being invested in there, so it's great to see more support for our local hospitals.
1: Okay, yeah. Look at you. Salvaged it.
2: Damn right.
1: 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Mm-hmm. This is running the 16th through the 19th, and if you want to head down for the Saturday night, I have four passes that will get you in all day long.
2: Oh, yeah.
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2: From the Ranch Newsroom, I'm Nick Powell. A 50-year-old has been charged following a stop in Mapleton. Around 10 a.m. on July 7th, Wellington County OPP was on patrol when a vehicle was stopped on Wellington Road 7, operating with an insecure load. Police also spotted an open container of liquor, with a search of the vehicle later finding suspected meth. 50-year-old man of Mapleton is facing a list of charges including possession of a Schedule 1 substance, driving under suspension, insecure load, driving without insurance, and driving with no validated permits. Accused will appear in court in September. Listowel Technology Incorporated is getting a boost from the province. Through the Southwestern Ontario Development Fund, LTI is receiving $1.5 million to support advanced manufacturing expansion. Perth Wellington MPP Matthew Ray says LTI's $13.2 million investment will boost productivity, strengthen Ontario's growing EV and automotive manufacturing sector, retain 420 local jobs, and add 10 more jobs in North Perth. Concerns have continued to be raised by Moorfield residents regarding the change to mail delivery. Following this, Mapleton Mayor Greg Davidson met with Canada Post, advocating for the community and to ensure a solution could be found. Canada Post has now agreed to work with the township to find one or two community mailbox locations in Moorfield. This will include having one near the seniors' residence and ensure mail service is more convenient, accessible, and positioned to meet the community's future. For these and other stories, visit our website at theranch100.com. Weather is next.
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2: Shoreline Classics weather, a mix of sun and cloud this morning with a high 27 degrees heading into the afternoon, feeling like 32 with the Humidex and a UV index of 7 or high. Clear skies later tonight, and to a low of 15 overnight. Tomorrow, mainly sunny skies throughout the day, high 26 degrees, feeling like 28 with clear skies Saturday night, low 15. Sunshine throughout the day on Sunday, high 29. Find your full weather forecast online at shorelineclassicsfm.com.
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2: Chugging sports, France is on to the semifinals at the FIFA World Cup, who blanked Morocco 2-0 in the first quarterfinals matchup. Next up will be this afternoon, when Belgium goes up against Spain. The remaining quarterfinals include England and Norway, Argentina playing Switzerland. Baseball, the Detroit Tigers keep rolling, running down the Athletics 4-1. The New York Yankees run over the Tampa Bay Rays 12-4. Boston Red Sox pick up the 2-1 win over the Chicago White Sox. Stefan Jager leads at the end of day one of the ISCO Championship, sitting at 7-under. Ben Svensson leads for Canadians, who's tied for 7th at 5-under. Day two action continues over the morning at the HCC Championship course. And the Anaheim Ducks have matched their offer sheet made by Philadelphia for forward Leo Carlson, making him the highest paid player in the league. 21-year-old is now inked to a 5-year, $90 million contract. Carlson posted 29 goals for 67 points in 70 games last season, adding 4 goals and 11 points in 12 playoff games. And that is a look at sports. I'm Nick Powell.
0: Attention farmers. MacArthur Bessie is conducting a live auction sale for the estate of Joe Kingdon, happening Saturday, July 11th at 10 a.m. near Guelph on Wellington Road 29. 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
7: Yeah, yeah, sunshine, road trips, lake days, very cute. But you know who's really carrying summer?
6: Don't say it.
7: Afternoon drive, when people are actually done working. 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
1: Dean Brody, drink around on 100.1 FM, 838. I gotta say, we are getting a lot of texts for the Mount Forest Fireworks Festival every morning. So clearly,
2: I'd love to hear
1: people want to go.
2: Awesome.
1: If you do want to get tickets, you unfortunately don't win them with us. Remember, mountforestfireworks.ca. Mm-hmm. That's where you can find the full schedule. It's going to be a lot of fun. But this morning, we are going to qualify our good friend, Tanya Wraithby.
2: Right on.
1: I don't remember the last time we got Tanya in on a draw.
2: It's been quite some time.
1: And I saw her name pop through. So, Tanya, good luck. You now have a shot to take home those passes. And we're going to play Listowel Fair Trivia in just a couple minutes' time. In the meantime, Johnny Reed, Darlin', on 100.1 FM.

0: program, Scott on 100.1 FM, and we're going to play a little Listowel Fair trivia here. Simple enough question, should be able to find the answer if you don't have it off the top of your head, but this is for some weekend passes for the Listowel Fair. We'll get you in every single day. Today's question, we're talking about the ambassador. I'm sure the Johnston family was very proud of Lexi, who was our ambassador last year, but she passed off that crown to a very deserving ambassador this year. Who is it? 226-622-7288. If you can name the ambassador for this year's Listowel Fair, we will get you in on the draw. Quick break, traffic and weather coming up.
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9: Hey everybody, this is Travis Trent.
10: Isn't it time to find out about traffic and weather yet?
11: Ranch traffic, a mix of sun and cloud this morning. Chance of showers with risk of thunderstorm for the afternoon. High 27 degrees, feeling like 33 with the humidex. Roads are bare and dry with clear visibility. There are no known issues at this time.

0: From the Ranch Newsroom, I'm Nick Powell. An altercation in Fergus has led to one man being arrested. July 7th, OPP responded to the area on Tower Street in Fergus at around 11:30 p.m. after a reported altercation took place. Victim did not appear to suffer any injuries, with the 24-year-old of Fergus being charged with assault and uttering threats to cause death or bodily harm. The accused will appear in Guelph Court at a later date. The provincial government's dishing out just under $12 million to support hospital upgrades and repairs in Huron, Perth, Bruce, and Grey counties. Huron Perth Healthcare Alliance will see the bulk of the funding to the tune of $5,220,021, while Brightshores Health System receives $3,968,064, with the Wingham and District Hospital receiving $897,286. The funding is coming off $266 million investments through the Health Infrastructure Renewal Board. And concerns have continued to be raised by Moorfield residents regarding the change in mail delivery. Following this, Mapleton Mayor Greg Davidson met with Canada Post to advocate for the community and ensure a solution could be found. Since then, Canada Post has now agreed to work with the township to identify one or two community mailbox locations in Moorfield. Township staff will be working with Canada Post over the coming weeks to find ideal locations, with installation expected in September or October. For these and other stories, visit our website at theranch100.com.
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0: Tenille Arutzell, 100.1 FM, 20 after 9. I have already called two winners. I'm waiting for one of them to call me back, but did give a chance to give out our Listowel Fair weekend passes.
1: Hello.
0: Good morning. I'm looking for Samantha.
1: This is she.
0: Hello, Samantha. How are you doing this morning?
1: Good, how are you?
0: I'm very good, thank you. Samantha, you got yourself in on a draw. We just did ours, and you're our winner.
1: Yeah, I am.
0: Yeah, you are. So you're going to take home weekend passes for the Listowel Fair, as you correctly answered one of our trivia questions, right?
1: Yes.
0: All right. Well, they're here in studio, so you can come by and pick them up whenever you can, okay?
1: Awesome. Thank you so much.
0: You're so very welcome, Samantha. Thanks so much for listening, and have a blast at the Listowel Fair. I'm sure we will see you there.
1: Thank you.
0: You're welcome. Bye-bye.
1: Bye.
0: Okay, Samantha Turston is the winner of our weekend passes to the Listowel Fair. I do still have some Mount Forest fireworks passes. I got to call that winner. And like I said, giving our DQ winner a couple minutes to give me a ring. I do have another contest announcement as well. That'll be coming up before I sign off. In the meantime, Jade Eagleson, right after the break. Don't go anywhere.
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0: He's the man, Jason Kirkness, over my head on 100.1 FM, 934. 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
1: Hi, this is Sarah Marshall calling.
0: Hello, Sarah Marshall. How are you?
1: I am good. How are you?
0: Very good, thank you. I'm so glad you called me back. We did our draw for
1: I'm just waking up.
0: I'm sorry. I hope I didn't wake you up.
1: No, you didn't. I'm watching my grandson. He woke me up.
0: Oh, well, that sounds like a good weekend, watching the grandson.
1: Oh, yes.
0: You know, actually, it would be nice if you could take him for ice cream, and we're going to help you with that. We did our draw. I have a $25 DQ gift card just for you.
1: Oh, sweet.
0: Yes. So, Sarah, that is here in studio, 185 Wallace Avenue North in Listowel. I hold those prizes for about 30 days. Going to see some beautiful weather this week, so it might be the right time to use it.
1: Okay, and how long are you guys open till?
0: There's usually someone who can help you out here right up until 5 p.m.
1: Okay, perfect. I'll be in sometime today.
0: Oh, okay. Good stuff. Well, I will set it aside with your name. I'll toss a couple goodies in there, too. You guys have a blast and enjoy your prize, okay?
1: All right, perfect. Thank you.
0: Thank you for listening, Sarah. Have a great weekend.
1: You as well.
0: Okay, thank you. Bye-bye.
1: Bye-bye.
0: And there we go. Sarah Marshall did call us back. Usually try and give you at least a few minutes. So she's taking home her $25 DQ gift card. We'll have another one next week. Do want to make a contest announcement as well. And we're going to call one more winner. First, traffic and weather.
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10: Ranch weather, a mix of sun and cloud throughout the morning. Chance of showers heading into the afternoon. Risk of thunderstorm, day high 27 degrees. Feeling like 33 with the Humidex. UV index of 8 or very high. Mainly cloudy skies later tonight. Chance of showers and a risk of thunderstorm. Low 16. Tomorrow, sunshine throughout the day with increasing cloudiness for the afternoon. High 26 with clear skies Saturday night. Low 15. Sunny skies throughout the day on Sunday. High 29. Find your full weather forecast online at theranch100.com.
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0: Jason Blaine on 100.1 FM 948. Time for Nick Powell and I to skedaddle. The weekend, calling our names. But I did promise you that I would have another contest announcement. So, Tanya took home our Saturday passes for the Mount Forest Fireworks Festival. However, I've been sitting on weekend passes for the last couple of weeks. We did Friday, we did Saturday. Next week, we'll be playing for 4 weekend passes to the Mount Forest Fireworks Festival. So make sure you're tuned in for full contest details on that next week. We will continue our DQ gift card giveaway, of course. And you never know, things can change between now and Monday. We might have something else. Going to leave you with Nate Holler and Matt Martin. Stay safe. Enjoy your weekend. Thanks so much for keeping us company this week. We'll catch up again on Monday.
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9: Ranch weather, a mix of sun and cloud throughout the morning. Chance of showers heading into the afternoon. Risk of thunderstorm, day high 27 degrees. Feeling like 33 with the humidex. UV index of 8 or very high. Mainly cloudy skies later tonight. Chance of showers and a risk of thunderstorm, low 16. Tomorrow, sunshine throughout the day with increasing cloudiness for the afternoon. High 26 with clear skies Saturday night, low 15. Sunny skies throughout the day on Sunday, high 29. Find your full weather forecast online at theranch100.com.
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8: Ranch weather, a mix of sun and cloud throughout the morning. Chance of showers heading into the afternoon. Risk of thunderstorm, day high 27 degrees. Feeling like 33 with Humidex. UV index of 8 or very high. Mainly cloudy skies later tonight. Chance of showers and a risk of thunderstorm, low 16. Tomorrow, sunshine throughout the day with increasing cloudiness for the afternoon. High 26 with clear skies Saturday night, low 15. Sunny skies throughout the day on Sunday, high 29. Find your full weather forecast online at theranch100.com.
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1: From the Ranch Newsroom, I'm Nick Powell. A new safety campaign will be launched by the OPP starting next week. Led by the Commercial Vehicle Safety Alliance, the annual campaign's putting a focus on safety on the road for commercial motor vehicles. OPP from July 12th through the 18th will be increasing enforcement and education efforts targeting improper lane changes, following too closely, speeding, impairment, and other dangerous driving behaviors. Last year, there were 8,826 crashes investigated by the OPP involving CMVs, with 77 of them being fatal, claiming 95 lives. OPP say if you're a commercial or non-commercial driver, crashes caused by unsafe driving behaviors are preventable. A major project in Listowel is helping to bring in new shops and a series of apartments to the community. The Listowel Gardens project has already seen a level of completion in its three-phased approach, costing roughly $75 million for mixed-use development to help address housing needs and a shape of a community hub. Phase 1, which is already complete, saw 89 new apartment homes, a modern clubhouse, fitness center, outdoor pickleball courts, and more. Phase 2 is currently under construction. 14,000 square foot commercial space, which will see a dental clinic, daycare, as well as a Mary Brown's Chicken, Pizza Pizza, and Firehouse Subs come to Listowel. Listowel Gardens include studio, one bedroom, and two bedroom apartments available for rent. As downtown Palmerston reconstruction continues, residents are being reminded to respect traffic control and follow posted signage. Project is seeing more expansion into new areas, and those traveling in the zone are asked to follow signs and use caution when around workers and equipment. Motorists are also asked to be patient for fellow drivers, pedestrians, and business owners who navigate the next steps of construction. And an Air Canada flight which veered off the runway after landing at a Montreal airport saw all passengers and crew be deplaned and in the terminal. Air Canada says the incident took place at around 4 p.m. on Thursday with 156 passengers and 6 crew on a Boeing 737 MAX. Just after 7:30 p.m., crews were able to get into the terminal. The aircraft has been towed to the hangar for a full inspection as investigation gets underway to determine the cause. For these and other stories, visit our website at theranch100.com. Weather is next.
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1: Ranch weather, a mix of sun and cloud throughout the afternoon. Slight chance of showers and a risk of thunderstorm. High 27 degrees, feeling like 33 with the humidex. UV index of 8 or very high. Partly cloudy skies later tonight. Chance of showers, risk of thunderstorm. Low 16 overnight. Tomorrow, sunshine throughout the day with increasing cloudiness near noon. High 26, feeling like 27. UV index of 8 or very high. With clear skies Saturday night, low 15. Sunshine throughout the day on Sunday. High 28. It's currently 22 degrees in Listowel, 23 in Wingham, 22 in Harrison. Find your full weather forecast online at theranch100.com.
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1: Chugging sports, it's the second of the quarterfinals of the FIFA World Cup, with Belgium going up against Spain starting at 3. This weekend will feature Norway playing England, while Argentina takes on Switzerland. Toronto Blue Jays stay out west in their last series before the All-Star break. The Jays started out in San Diego with first pitch at 9:40. For the Detroit Tigers, they're home to the Philadelphia Phillies at 6:40. The New York Yankees are in Washington against the Nationals. Trade bringing Kawhi Leonard back to Toronto seems to be on pause. This comes as the NBA is investigating the LA Clippers' potential circumvention of the salary cap through a third-party company. Both teams agreed to the trade June 30th, which the Clippers say in response to the investigation, they have fully cooperated with the NBA for the last 10 months with thousands of documents, taking part in dozens of interviews. And a busy night in Huron County Fastball, with the Brussels Bangers stopping in Milverton to take on the Millwrights. Brussels Tigers are also on the road in Goderich against the Grizzlies. And Moncton is home to the Mitchell Mets. And that is a look at sports. I'm Nick Powell.
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8: 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Crude is down 29 cents to $71.79 a barrel. 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
13: Good afternoon. Here is the report for Friday from Farm Market News at the University of Guelph Ridgetown campus. From Ontario Pork, Quebec's average price on Thursday was $220.64 per 100 kilos dressed weight. The previous market's day, CME constructed price was $92.56 U.S. per 100 weight dressed weight. Compared to the previous day, this was up 42 cents. The average weekly price, $261.98. And total volume of Ontario hogs sold last week was 80,353. At the Chicago Board of Trade today, the corn futures are slightly higher. September up 2 3/4 at 434 1/4. December up 3 3/4 at 455 3/4. Soybean futures are slightly higher. November up 5 1/4 at 1186 3/4. And wheat futures are higher, with September up 25 1/4 at 645. The Listowel area cash corn price, $5.89. Soybeans, $16.27 to $16.32. And soft red winter wheat, $7.70 to $7.75 per bushel. For 100.1 The Ranch, I'm Blair Andrews at Farm Market News.
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1: Saskatchewan are predicting forecast to reach at least 30 degrees, climbing to the mid-30s heading into next week. The affected regions where the heat warning is in effect are a lot of the grain-growing regions of Saskatchewan and Manitoba, with anything south of areas of Meadow Lake, Saskatchewan, across the top of Lake Winnipeg. This will also come down for extensive damages based on the nighttime lows, as plants can recover from the extreme heat in the daytime should the nighttime temperatures drop to at least 16 degrees or cooler.
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0: Farm. Early mornings, long days, and somehow dirt in places you didn't even know existed. According to my calculations, the average farmer spends 14 hours a day working. And according to my calculations, you spend 13 of those hours standing around supervising. Excuse me, I'm essential farm support personnel. You named one cow, and now you think you're on the operation. 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

0: 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Tickets, trips, heck, even a calf. 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
6: Ranch weather. Mix of sun and cloud this afternoon. 30% chance of showers late and risk of a thunderstorm. High of 27, feeling 33 with humidex. UV index very high. Partly cloudy this evening, 30% chance of showers early and risk of a thunderstorm. Skies clearing overnight with fog patches developing, low of 16. Sunny tomorrow morning, increasing cloudiness near noon, fog patches dissipating, high of 26, UV index very high. Clear tomorrow evening, low of 15. Sunny Sunday, high of 28. For your long-range weather forecast, visit theranch100.com.
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3: 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I recently went to a bigger theme park, and these same scooters were easily one of the most common brands in the park. 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
0: You know, some things are just better when they're smaller. A smaller waistline, a smaller debt load, a smaller number of dental cavities, a smaller inbox, and let's be honest, a smaller meeting. 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But there's one thing that's better when it's smaller. Your local business. The places where the owner knows your name, answers the phone, sweeps the floor, and is probably the first one there and the last one to leave. That's why 100.1 The Ranch believes in shopping local. 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
7: Ranch weather. Mixes in a cloud this afternoon, 30% chance of showers late and risk of a thunderstorm. High of 27, feeling 33 with humidex. UV index very high. Partly cloudy this evening, 30% chance of showers early and risk of a thunderstorm. Skies clearing overnight with fog patches developing. Low of 16. Sunny tomorrow morning, increasing cloudiness near noon. Fog patches dissipating. High of 26, UV index very high. Clear tomorrow evening, low of 15. Sunny Sunday, high of 28. For your long-range weather forecast, visit theranch100.com.
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1: 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Chad Brownlee there with the way you roll. And as we roll into your afternoon, Jackie Wills back in studio with ya. And let's take a look at your weather forecast for today. It is currently about 25 degrees Celsius, a mix of sun and cloud, 30% chance of showers late this afternoon with a risk of a thunderstorm, a high of 27, humidex of 33. Tonight, partly cloudy, 30% chance of showers early this evening with a risk of a thunderstorm, clearing overnight. Fog patches developing after midnight, a low of 16. For your long-range weather forecast, theranch100.com.
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lightning. 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

take

It's July the 10th, and today we're sending a big happy birthday out to a Gary LaVox, lead vocalist and guitarist with American country trio Rascal Flatts. He was born on this day in Columbus, Ohio in 1970. And of course, Rascal Flatts has a number of great tunes, including 11 number ones. Here is Rascal Flatts on The Ranch.

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7: Ranch weather. Mix of sun and cloud this afternoon, 30% chance of showers late and risk of a thunderstorm. High of 27, feeling 33 with humidex, UV index very high. Partly cloudy this evening, 30% chance of showers early and risk of a thunderstorm. Skies clearing overnight with fog patches developing, low of 16. Sunny tomorrow morning, increasing cloudiness near noon, fog patches dissipating, high of 26, UV index very high. Clear tomorrow evening, low of 15. Sunny Sunday, high of 28. For your long-range weather forecast, visit theranch100.com.
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0: Glory Dark on 100.1 FM. And I don't want you to be in the dark this weekend. It's another busy one over in the town of Minto. Right now, the big balloon show is happening at the Hairston Library. Later tonight, you can sing with your friends and family. Karaoke's back at the Hairston Legion at 7 o'clock. And then tomorrow, we've got the Minto Farmers Market, and they're hosting their Library Day at the Palmerston Railway Heritage Museum from 9 till 12. It's the Free Community Day with Illustrated Movement. The Clifford Carnival is back. We'll talk more about that in a bit. And karaoke's back Saturday night at the Palmerston Legion at 7 o'clock as well. Find the town of Minto online for the full schedule and all of the details.
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Ontario's own Jessica Sevier with Good to Drive. 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
2: Hey, another fantastic Friday is here, and we continue to shine the Ranch Spotlight brightly on a fella who is originally from Owen Sound, Ontario. He now calls Alberta home, but he's coming back to Ontario this September and October for a number of shows. He's jumping on tour with Peterborough, Ontario's very own Elise Saunders for the Cowboy Up Tour. Lots of great stops happening in October. Learn more about those over on his website. But in the meantime, this is the latest and greatest from Jeff Caddo. 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
12: Ranch weather. Mixes in a cloud this afternoon, 30% chance of showers late and risk of a thunderstorm. High of 27, feeling 33 with humidex, UV index very high. Partly cloudy this evening, 30% chance of showers early and risk of a thunderstorm. Skies clearing overnight with fog patches developing, low of 16. Sunny tomorrow morning, increasing cloudiness near noon, fog patches dissipating, high of 26, UV index very high. Clear tomorrow evening, low of 15. Sunny Sunday, high of 28. For your long-range weather forecast, visit theranch100.com.
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0: Brad Paisley on 100.1 FM. And earlier today, we were talking about how there's lots of fun stuff happening over in the town of Minto this weekend, including the annual Clifford Carnival Celebration. That goes down tomorrow, and you don't want to miss out on all of the fun. It's bigger and better than ever with a car show, dog show, vendors, live entertainment, games, food, and more. 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
1: An altercation in Fergus has led to one man being arrested. July 7th, police responded on Tower Street in Fergus at around 11:30 p.m. after a reported altercation took place. The victim did not appear to suffer any injuries, with a 24-year-old of Fergus charged with assault and uttering threats to cause death or bodily harm. The accused will appear in Guelph Court at a later date. Provincial government is dishing out just under $12 million supporting hospital upgrades and repairs in Huron, Perth, Bruce, and Gray counties. Huron Perth Healthcare Alliance has seen the bulk of the funding to the tune of $5,220,021. Huron Bruce MPP Lisa Thompson says this targeted funding will allow local hospitals to make critical upgrades, providing a safer and more comfortable environment for patients and frontline healthcare workers. Moorfield will be getting some mailbox locations. Concerns have been raised by residents given the recent issues with mail service in town, with Mapleton Mayor Greg Davidson meeting with Canada Post, which saw an agreement to work with the town and get community mailboxes for Moorfield. Its expected installation will take place in September or October. Chugging sports, it was just one game in the quarterfinals for the FIFA World Cup as Belgium goes up against Spain. Later in the weekend, it's Norway against England, and Argentina plays Switzerland. Toronto Blue Jays stay out west in their last series before the All-Star break. The Jays started out in San Diego with first pitch at 9:40. The New York Yankees are in Washington against the Nationals. And a busy night in Huron County fastball, with the Brussels Bangers stopping in Milford to take on the Millwrights. The Brussels Tigers are also on the road in Goderich against the Grizzlies. And Moncton is home to the Mitchell Mets.
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And random question, when was the last time you washed your hands? 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More details coming up, but right now, it's Tim and the Glory Boys.

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1: 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And if you want to reduce your chances of getting sick this summer, that's right, summer colds are real. Here are three things you should always wash your hands after touching. The first one is touch screens and pin pads. We're talking things like the ATM, ordering on a tablet at a restaurant or coffee shop, or doing self-checkout, or punching in your phone number at the grocery store. The second one is grocery cart handles. A lot of different hands touch these things every single day, and some of those hands are unwashed, have been handling raw meat packages, or even taking care of sick children. And the third one is your phone. You take it with you everywhere you go, and it's picking up germs all along the way, from the bathroom, the gym, you name it. Chances are, you're not cleaning it that often, so make sure you're cleaning your hands and avoiding those summer colds. We've got some more tunes next.
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0: throwing it back with some George Strait on the Ranch Airwaves. And July, I feel like, is already flying by. How is it already July the 10th? But with that being said, August 1st and 2nd will be here before we know it. And that is the dates for this year's Hayloft Music Festival. Country Night on Saturday, Rock Night on Sunday. Kip Moore will be headlining the Country Night. It's one of the only Canadian stops on his tour. And it sounds like he's quite excited to be back.
1: I'm really excited. I mean, I haven't been there all year. And I think I only played one or two shows all year last year in Canada. And it's always been... The Canadian fans have always been some of my favorites. So we've had a very loyal following there through the years that really know the music and the underground cuts, and they actually know what to expect when I get there.
0: Catch our full chat with Kip this Monday during the afternoon drive right here on The Ranch as we chat all things that he's got going on this summer, the Hayloft Music Festival, and of course, his brand new album, only right here on The Ranch.
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5: Ranch weather. Partly cloudy this evening, 30% chance of showers early and risk of a thunderstorm. Skies clearing near midnight, fog patches developing after, low of 16. Sunny tomorrow morning, becoming a mix of sun and cloud late, fog patches dissipating, high of 28, feeling 30 with humidex, UV index very high. Clear tomorrow evening, low of 13. Sunny Sunday, high of 28. For your long-range weather forecast, visit theranch100.com.
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0: All right, Ranch Country, it is that time of the day. We are diving in and taking a look at everything you have to celebrate on your fantastic Friday, July the 10th. And it's National Kitten Day. Who doesn't love kittens? It's also National Capybara Day. If you're hungry, it's National French Fry Day. You could pair that with a kebab for kebab day and then wash it all down with a pina colada. How about that for National Pina Colada Day? It's a pick blueberries day, teddy bear picnic day. Maybe you can bring the blueberries on your picnic. Don't step on a bee day, National Motorcycle Day. And last but not least, if your name is Caleb or Stella, today we celebrate you. But whatever you're celebrating, hopefully your Friday has been fantastic. We've got some more great tunes right around the corner.
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1: A new safety campaign will be launched by the OPP starting next week. Led by the Commercial Vehicle Safety Alliance, the annual campaign's putting a focus on the safety on the road for commercial motor vehicles. OPP from July 12th through the 18th are increasing enforcement and education efforts, targeting improper lane changes, following too closely, speeding, impairment, and other dangerous driving behaviors. Major project in Listowel is helping bring new shops and a series of apartments to the community. The Listowel Gardens project has already seen a completion in its three-phased approach, costing roughly $75 million for mixed-use development to help address housing needs and shape a community hub. Phase 1 is already complete with 89 new apartment homes, modern clubhouse, fitness center, outdoor pickleball courts, and more. Phase 2 is currently under construction, a 14,000-square-foot commercial space, which will see a dental clinic, daycare, as well as a Mary Brown's Chicken, Pizza Pizza, and Firehouse Subs come to Listowel. As downtown Palmerston reconstruction continues, residents are being reminded to respect traffic control and follow posted signage. Project is seeing more expansion into the area, and those traveling in the zone being asked to follow signs and caution when around workers and equipment. Motorists are asked to be patient for fellow drivers, pedestrians, and business owners as they navigate the next steps of construction. Chugging sports, it was just one game in the quarterfinals for the FIFA World Cup as Belgium goes up against Spain. Later in the weekend, it's Norway against England, and Argentina plays Switzerland. The Toronto Blue Jays stay out west in their last series before the All-Star break. The Jays started out in San Diego with first pitch at 9:40. The New York Yankees are in Washington against the Nationals. And a busy night in Huron County Fastball, with the Brussels Bangers stopping in Milverton to take on the Millwrights. The Brussels Tigers are also on the road in Goderich against the Grizzlies. And Moncton is home to the Mitchell Mets.
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12: You know, some things are just better when they're smaller. 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
13: Checking the closing markets for Friday. The TSX closed 104 points higher at 35,305. The S&P 500 gained 31 points to close at 7,575. The Dow Jones is up 146 points to finish the day at 52,637, while the NASDAQ closed at 26,281, 74 points higher. Crude is down 51 cents to $71 a barrel. Gold fell $21 to $4,119 an ounce. And the Canadian dollar is trading at 70 cents U.S. With your closing market report, I'm Kirk Dickinson.
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0: Justin Cooper is kicking off your 5 o'clock drive home with a week. And this week, a new star was officially added to the Music City Walk of Fame. All the details coming up with your news from Nashville after Zach McPhee and Zach Topp on The Ranch.
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2: 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And there's officially a new star on the Music City Walk of Fame. That is right. Thomas Rhett officially got his star on the Music City Walk of Fame on Wednesday. He was introduced by Jordan Davis, and in Thomas's heartfelt speech, he said, "Thank you for singing these songs louder than I ever could. Thank you for letting my music become a small part of your life. This star may have my name on it, but it belongs to a heck of a lot of people." I just love that. Congrats to Thomas Rhett on being the newest addition on the Music City Walk of Fame.
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0: Well, get ready. 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We'll see you there.
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0: Mark Chestnut on the ranch. And as we head into another weekend this summer, we've got public swimming happening at both the Listowel and Atwood pools Saturday and Sunday. You can catch one of three sessions in Listowel at 12, 1, or 2. And there's two sessions on Saturday and Sunday in Atwood, one at 4 and one at 5. Stay cool all summer long at our local pools.
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4: Ranch weather. Partly cloudy this evening, 30% chance of showers early and risk of a thunderstorm. Skies clearing near midnight, fog patches developing after, low of 16. Sunny tomorrow morning, becoming a mix of sun and cloud late, fog patches dissipating, high of 28, feeling 30 with humidex, UV index very high. Clear tomorrow evening, low of 13. Sunny Sunday, high of 28. For your long-range weather forecast, visit theranch100.com.
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0: 100.1 FM, The Ranch, Perth County's hottest country. Jason Blaine there with Hillbilly Girl, and my time with you today is coming to an end, but thank you so much for tuning in and hanging out with me. If you're looking for something to do, there's all kinds of fun stuff happening in our community all weekend long, so definitely get out there and enjoy. 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
1: An altercation in Fergus has led to one man being arrested. July 7th, police responded on Tower Street in Fergus at around 11:30 p.m. after a reported altercation took place. The victim did not appear to suffer any injuries, with a 24-year-old of Fergus charged with assault and uttering threats to cause death or bodily harm. The accused will appear in Guelph Court at a later date. Provincial government is dishing out just under $12 million supporting hospital upgrades and repairs in Huron, Perth, Bruce, and Gray counties. Huron Perth Healthcare Alliance has seen the bulk of the funding to the tune of $5,220,021. Huron Bruce MPP Lisa Thompson says this targeted funding will allow local hospitals to make critical upgrades, providing a safer and more comfortable environment for patients and frontline healthcare workers. Moorfield will be getting some mailbox locations. Concerns have been raised by residents given the recent issues with mail service in town, with Mapleton Mayor Greg Davidson meeting with Canada Post, which saw an agreement to work with the town and get community mailboxes for Moorfield. Its expected installation will take place in September or October. Chugging sports, it was just one game in the quarterfinals for the FIFA World Cup as Belgium goes up against Spain. Later in the weekend, it's Norway against England, and Argentina plays Switzerland. Toronto Blue Jays stay out west in their last series before the All-Star break. The Jays started out in San Diego with first pitch at 9:40. The New York Yankees are in Washington against the Nationals. And a busy night in Huron County fastball, with the Brussels Bangers stopping in Milford and take on the Millwrights. The Brussels Tigers are also on the road in Goderich against the Grizzlies. And Moncton is home to the Mitchell Mets.
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0: 100.1 FM The Ranch. Brandon with you. I'll be very quick, but want to wish a very happy birthday to Grandma Buttertart. Grandma Buttertart, Julia, Brett, and Lauren thinking about you and wanted to wish you a very happy birthday. We wish you a happy birthday too from all of us at The Ranch. Our good friend Greg Stone was celebrating his birthday today, the hubby of Trish Stone. And Trish was thinking about you, wanted to wish you a happy birthday. Greg, we hope you had an awesome birthday too from all of us here at The Ranch. Birthday submissions totally free, so reach out to us with yours. Durango Dave tackles them Saturday morning as well. No guests this morning, but we did have a chance to wrap up three different contests, so big shout out to all of our winners, and I made a contest announcement. We have weekend passes for the Mount Forest Fireworks Festival next week, plus we're going to do another $25 DQ gift card, and we have partnered with our friends at the Blythe Festival. We will have details on that contest Monday morning. For now, as always, stay safe, enjoy your weekend. We'll catch up again next week.
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1: Trying to impress people doing yoga on the dock.
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7: Ranch weather. Partly cloudy this evening. 30% chance of showers early and risk of a thunderstorm. Skies clearing near midnight. Fog patches developing after. Low of 16. Sunny tomorrow morning, becoming a mix of sun and cloud late. Fog patches dissipating. High of 28, feeling 30 with humidex. UV index very high. Clear tomorrow evening, low of 13. Sunny Sunday, high of 28. For your long-range weather forecast, visit theranch100.com.
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6: Ranch weather. Partly cloudy this evening. 30% chance of showers early and risk of a thunderstorm. Skies clearing near midnight. Fog patches developing after. Low of 16. Sunny tomorrow morning, becoming a mix of sun and cloud late. Fog patches dissipating. High of 28, feeling 30 with humidex. UV index very high. Clear tomorrow evening, low of 13. Sunny Sunday, high of 28. For your long-range weather forecast, visit theranch100.com.
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